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1: Well, I'm the type of person that I'm such a clean, like clean freak. And I love when my wife is at the office, I love her all and the kids to always come home to a clean home. So I'm always washing. The first thing I do when I get up in the morning is I meditate, and then I wash the dishes, I vacuum, I clean. And then there's days, of course, we have a housekeeper, but in those days that we don't have the housekeeper, I'm the one cleaning because I think it's important. You know, my wife is an amazing woman, and I want her to always come home to not feeling tired and think that she has to do something. I want to be the person that cleans and does things in the house.

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Your love I'm lost in. Your love I'm lost in. And I'm tired of being so exhausted. Your love I'm lost in. Your love I'm lost in. Your love I'm lost in. Even though I'm nothing to you now. Even though I'm nothing to you now. There must